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5: Ni hao mā, 12 o'clock is why? 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You'll be with me all the way to 3 o'clock. Happy Tuesday, kia tātou, Mariah Carey, aro. Engari nāne, kia tātou, Nia with Miss Independent, the beat of the south.

0: was what 8th, that was Te Wehi with I'm Home. If I can, we've got some Shea Fu with Ekore Motsu, 660 with Only To Be. Don't go anywhere, you're on Tahu.
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Tahu FM midday, whakatauki, phrase of the day. I'll let you know in the next break. Hey, I'll put you on. We've got some Sons of Zion to the Temptations. But here's Devin Thames with Rain Dance to Beat of the South.

Tahu FM, the Sons of Zion with Crazy. Ko te whakatau ki o te rā, the phrase of the day. Whai a teiti kahurangi ki te tuohu koe mehemau. Ngā teitei seek the treasure that you value most. 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Hey, aim high, don't settle for less. 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That's push. We've got some Dillustrate coming up, Sun and Water. J Boog, but here's Kerala with Kuo, the beat of the south.

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10: 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E ruanga haurea toi ana ko te tumanako ke te paitola i tīnei rā. Hope you having a great day show. I keep stacking them days. Got some India, Reese, Dan, Walker, Asia. But here's Alicia Keys of No One. Peter the South.

Ahu FM, that's Asia, Te Reo Ki Whakarongotai. E whakenei, after the break, we've got Olivia Dean, NDRE, Stan Walker, with The One You Want, featuring Jess B, the Beat of the South.

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What the stories that matter to Te Waipounamu, stay connected with Tahu News. 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Tahu News, informing our people, our way.

FM up the Waz. Go the mighty New Zealand Warriors. Big game this weekend. Hey, obviously a big loss over the weekend, but hey, we go again. We go again, reset. Another opportunity to go through to the semis. So let's get it. We've got some Kehlani Toots and the Maidles, but here's Twister with Hope featuring Faith Evans. Feed the

Tahu FM, that's Kehlani featuring Usher with Shoulda Never Loved That Waiata. Up the mighty New Zealand Warriors, obviously a hard loss over the Redcliffe Dolphins over the weekend, but we've got another opportunity against the Newcastle Knights. The boys have to lock in, man. Hey, Eden Park, Sunday, 20th of September, 6:05 p.m. Get behind the brothers. Let's go, boys. Reset, go again. Focus this week. Let's go. We've got some Doja Cat, Kauri, Rema. Here's Groove Roots of Matarikita Ho. The beat of the

0: What's good? We're coming up to 2 o'clock on your Tuesday. I'll be back straight after the break. Don't go anywhere. Let's finish strong. You want Tahoe?
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0: What's good? 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Ruakaraka te wā. Go one more hour. Let's finish strong. Happy Tuesday. We've got some Awatea coming up. Ashanti, Dela Strafe, Doia Mai, The Beat of the South.

0: What's good? There's Nisha Mystic with Dance for Love Their Waiata. Summer's on way, man. We've got some nicey vibes after the break. We've got Te Whānau, Waipareira, Bruno Mars, J King, Cinderella, the beat of the South.
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Ahui FM, kone tēnei. Coming up to the end of the year already, man. You know, we're in spring, summer around the corner, and we've got a nicey, nahi vibe going down. You know, we've got a massive New Zealand artist performing here in Christchurch later on in the year. I'll let you know who that is, but he's going to be. He's Timothy Goat. I'll let you know next week. We've got some Fiji Day, but here's Te Whanau Waipareira of Hawaiki Ho, the beat of the South.

Who FM, that was Fiji of Sweet Darling. Stan Walker live and direct here in Ototahi. It's going to be crazy. Vibes on Vibes with his full band and live orchestra. Saturday, 7th of November, Wolfbrook Arena. You can find tickets in the Stan Walker Instagram. Go get amongst it. I think the tickets are nearly sold, so go get your ticket, man. It's going to be beautiful. It's going to be Vibes, Stan Walker, full band, Vibes on Vibes. Don't miss it, I'm telling you. It's going to be on. We've got some Bob Marley, the Soulja Boy. That was his. Yandel Sisters of Sweet Inspiration, the beat of the South.

For Who FM, there's Bob Marley and the Wailers with Roots Rock Reggae. We're coming up to 3 o'clock. We're finished on today. I'll be back tomorrow, Wednesday, from 10 a.m. to 3 p.m. Make sure you come through. Enjoy your afternoon. Get that gym, run, Whole Foods, read a book, get that rest. I'll see you tomorrow. Hey, Kona, you want Tahu?

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9: O tau tahi, 7 up a mixed bag, pōpō. 17 degrees, chance of few showers hanging around, like that one kuzzy who never knows when to go home. Upakai Kauda, expect a cooler 15 degrees with a bit of rain sneaking in later on, so maybe don't trust the sunshine too much. Over on the west coast, Hokitika looking damp as per usual, with a high of around 14. Honestly, if Hokitika go through a day without rain, somebody would probably call a hui about it. Te Maru, 16 for you, not too bad. Oitaia tonu. Not too flash though, just doing Timaru.

Otago Otehi. Up next, I've got a very special guest joining me on the show who's written a new Tamariki Reo Māori Kōpai ko Te Ngāhere Te Ingoa. So up next on the show, I will have Nicolo

0: kia ora, Māori, ora e te whānau, with Te Wiki o Te Reo Māori in full swing. We're celebrating some awesome new waiata that make learning Te Reo Māori fun for the whole whānau. And my guest for today is award-winning Aotearoa country folk artist Nicola Mitchell, better known to Tamariki as Nicola Piccolo. She's just released her debut children's album, Te Ngahere, which is a joyful musical adventure through Te Reo Māori, Te Taiao, Manu, Waka, and the beauty, of course, of our Ngahere. Nicola Piccolo joins us now on Tahu FM. Tēnā koe, Nicola Piccolo, also known as Nicola.
1: Tēnā koe, kia ora, and kia ora ki a koutou.
0: So, first things first, where did the name Nicola Piccolo come from? It's pretty fun to say.
1: Yeah, well, it actually just came from one of my cousins. Yeah, I grew up with the nickname and just loved it, and it just stuck around, and when I was trying to think of what I wanted my kids' music to feel like and sound like, I thought that was a pretty good call.
0: Yeah, cool. Congratulations on Te Ngahere as well. If you could describe the album, and I know it's not a lot, but if you could describe the album in just three words, what would they be?
1: What would they be? Aroha, whānau, and reo.
0: Yes, rawe, perfect. This kōpae, this album, is all about te reo Māori, te taiao, and having fun. What made you want to celebrate music, especially for Tamariki?
1: I think I just grew up always wanting to learn my reo. I grew up in a little rural town way down south, e tipu ake au ki Wirihiku in Southland and Gore, and in little places and all over the motu, really. Yeah, I just know that there's a lot of Tamariki that would like to start learning, and it can feel like this big thing that, like me, they might not have any reo in their whānau. And so trying to find a way to make it easier for someone to get started on their haerenga, or if they're already well on their way, having something to help them keep growing and keep learning.
0: Miharo. Have you got a favourite waiata on the album, and why?
1: There's one cover on the album. There's one that's not an original waiata. Everything else there was written by me and written by my friends that have helped create this kaupapa. And so one of the waiata is called Ita Aoi Te Pō. And that one is one that I learned. I'm a Tauira student at Wānanga Ōrākaua, and I'm in my second year of full-time immersion here. And we learned that waiata like in my first week of being in this kaupapa and being in this course.
0: What are we?
1: And yeah, one of the waiata Māori that have just changed my life. The tune is a Bob Marley tune, which I feel like is also really funny to have in this album. It's coming in from the cold. The lyrics, the kupu that are in there, are all about speaking reo Māori all the time, every day, I guess, regardless of whether it's typical to reo Māori. Trying to just bring reo Māori into your life and to bring it into the humans that are around you.
0: I love it. Now, you've said you're on your own reo learning journey. What are some of the things Tamariki can teach Pakeke, adults, about learning te reo Māori?
1: So much. So much. But yeah, kia au nei to me. The pingoretanga of a tamaiti, the flexibility that kids have when they're learning, they really know how to give themselves grace, you know, like if they're making mistakes. And yeah, we have this little whakatauki that we say lots at the wānanga, no mai te hapa, ma te hapa ka ako. Oh, yeah. So like, bring on the mistakes, because that's how we learn and that's how we work it out. And I think that's all you remember when you're coming into your reo Māori journey and into that haerenga, then I think you'll be okay.
0: Yeah, rawe. Nicola, thank you so much for your time today. Ngā mihi nui ki a koe. Again, congratulations on your new album, Te Ngahere. Whānau, you can download this album on all music streaming platforms. Nicola, tēnā koe, it's tuahine.
1: No, ngā mihi. Ai, ka pai te wiki, ka pai te wiki o te reo Māori, kia kaha, ngā mihi.
0: Now, here is one of the waiata from the album Te Ngahere by Nicola Piccolo. It's called Māori, and you're listening to Tahu FM.

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Okay, Diwi, today on our socials, on our stories, we posted up and we asked for you to finish off this kiwaha. 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Well, it te whānau.

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1: Te Wiki o Te Reo Māori 2026 is celebrating four Te Reo towns where Te Reo Māori is seen, heard and valued every day. 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

0: Moa, anei te ngāko, hihi ko te ranginei. This is a throwback to the legend, Sam Neill. Rest in peace. Here, he's doing an interview for Hunt for the World of People. Whakarongo mai.
1: Sam, we know you are an absolute legend of the screen. You've done so many incredible films and lots of them overseas. Why is Hunt for the World of People your favourite all-time acting job?
2: Yeah, it was a liberation, and I was really very touched to watch it tonight because it meant a lot. And I didn't mean to get teary, but one of the things that really affected me about the film was how it's not just gags after gags, it's also suffused with grief. And that's what makes it complex and gives it a richness that takes me by surprise every time I see it. And I'm really proud to be in it.
0: Yay.
2: I did get a bit teary, sorry.
1: Oh, that's beautiful.

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Miguel, Sure Thing, up next on Tahu.

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8: Kia ora, kia ora, ora. 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

0: Love FM, Chris Brown, me te waiata, obvious, fiake nei. In case you missed it earlier, I had an interview with Niccolo Piccolo, an award-winning country folk artist, he uri no Ngāti Maniapoto, and she's just released a new debut bilingual album for Tamariki called Tengahere. So I'm going to replay that interview that I had with her earlier. Up next, Anea Maya, me te waiata, best of me, Tahu FM.
1: Stop the holler at me, man. 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

to give a Māori ora e te whānau with Te Wiki o Te Reo Māori in full swing. 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

0: for the whole whānau. And my guest for today is award-winning Aotearoa country folk artist Nicola Mitchell, better known to Tamariki as Nicola Piccolo. She's just released her debut children's album, Te Ngahere, which is a joyful musical adventure through te reo Māori, te taiao, manu, waka, and the beauty, of course, of our ngahere. Nicola Piccolo joins us now on Tahu FM. Tēnā koe, Nicola Piccolo, also known as Nicola.
1: Tēnā koe, kia ora, and kia ora ki a koutou.
0: So, first things first, where did the name Nicola Piccolo come from? It's pretty fun to say.
1: Yeah, well, it actually just came from one of my cousins. Yeah, I grew up with the nickname and just loved it, and it just stuck around, and when I was trying to think of what I wanted my kids' music to feel like and sound like, I thought that was a pretty good call.
0: Yeah, cool. Congratulations on Te Ngahere as well. If you could describe the album, and I know it's not a lot, but if you could describe the album in just three words, what would they be?
1: What would they be? Aroha, whānau, and reo.
0: Yes, rawe, perfect. This kōpae, this album, is all about te reo Māori, te taiao, and having fun. What made you want to celebrate music, especially for Tamariki?
1: I think I just grew up always wanting to learn my reo. I grew up in a little rural town way down south, e Tipuakeo ki Burihiku in Southland and Gore, and in little places and all over the motu, really. Yeah, I just know that there's a lot of Tamariki that would like to start learning, and it can feel like this big thing that, like me, they might not have any reo in their whānau. And so trying to find a way to make it easier for someone to get started on their haerenga, or if they're already well on their way, having something to help them keep growing and keep learning.
0: Miharo, miharo. Have you got a favourite waiata on the album, and why?
1: There's one cover on the album. There's one that's not an original waiata. Everything else there was written by me and written by my friends that have helped create this kaupapa. And so one of the waiata is called Ita Aoi Te Pō. And that one is one that I learned. I'm a Tauira student at Wānanga Ōrākaua, and I'm in my second year of full-time immersion here. And we learned that waiata like in my first week of being in this kaupapa and being in this course.
0: What are we?
1: And yeah, one of the waiata Māori that have just changed my life. The tune is a Bob Marley tune, which I feel like is also really funny to have in this album. It's coming in from the cold. The lyrics, the kupu that are in there, are all about speaking reo Māori all the time, every day, I guess, regardless of whether it's typical to reo Māori. Trying to just bring reo Māori into your life and to bring it into the humans that are around you.
0: I love it. Now, you've said you're on your own reo learning journey. What are some of the things Tamariki can teach Pakeke, adults, about learning te reo Māori?
1: So much. so much. But yeah, kia au nei to me. The pingoretanga of a tamaiti, the flexibility that kids have when they're learning, they really know how to give themselves grace, you know, like if they're making mistakes. And yeah, we have this little whakatauki that we say lots at the wānanga, no mai te hapa, ma te hapa ka ako.
0: Oh, yeah.
1: So like, bring on the mistakes, because that's how we learn and that's how we work it out. And I think that's all you remember when you're coming into your reo Māori journey and into that haerenga, then I think you'll be okay.
0: Yeah, rawe. Nicola, thank you so much for your time today. Ngā mihi nui ki a koe. Again, congratulations on your new album, Te Ngahere. Whānau, you can download this album on all music streaming platforms. Nicola, tēnā koe, it's tuahine.
1: No, ngā mihi. Ai, ka pai te wiki, ka pai te wiki o te reo Māori, kia kaha, ngā mihi.
0: Now, here is one of the waiata from the album Te Ngahere by Nicola Piccolo. It's called Māori, and you're listening to Tahu FM.

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Tohu FM, kura YG Māori Mita Wire to Fire. Coming up next, going to let you know about a mean-ass kaupapa that's going down this Thursday morning for Te Wiki o Te Reo Māori. Ane, Olivia Dean, Rawako Leon Thomas, The Hardest Part, Tohu FM.

Tavi FM, that was Nelly, me te waiata, Houghton here, nei rā te hōtaka o te ihi ko pau te nei kai rō whare, tae tiki te whitu I te nei, tū, tūru tūrei. So, e te iwi, if your idea of a good Thursday morning involves a coffee in one hand and a dance move in the other, then whakarongo mai. The Morning People Rave is hitting the Christchurch Art Gallery this Thursday morning. That's right, before mahi, before the inbox fills up and before anyone asks you to join another hui, okay? You can start your day with some good tunes, good vibes, and a little cunny cunny with a bunch of other early birds. And the best part, free coffee to keep.

at the Christchurch Art Gallery from 6 to 8. Free coffee, great tunes. You can get your tickets from, what's it called? Human Ticks. There's an event page on Facebook as well that you can check out. But check out the Onkles as well, because the Onkles are going to be the ones bringing the vibes, bringing the music, and teaching a few kupu hou as well. You can follow them on Instagram and Facebook. The Onkles are Ray, Swizzle Jaeger, and Plastic Ponomu. So here's a little taste of what you're going to get on Thursday morning at the Morning People Rave. This is the Onkles with Tukua on Tahu.

FM, Susan Medewaya to Saturn. Okay, on our socials, we asked you to finish the kiwaha, which today is whakawaha te blank. Whakawaha te blank. On our socials, we asked you to finish the kiwaha, and if you wrote riri, then you are correct. Whakawaha te riri. He kiwaha tēnei, kiwaha rongo nui tēnei mai tahi rangatira no kāti.

he used this kiwaha, which basically means, let's get ready to rumble! 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If you ain't got your tickets yet, you need to, because you're going to miss out on a great night this Saturday night. It's

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9: 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We are in full swing for Te Wiki o Te Reo Māori, and if you haven't entered into our draw yet,

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It's not that serious. Okay, e huama. Tell me why. Here at Te Runanga o Ngāi Tahu, we had two

Please evacuate the building. Please evacuate the... So we all evacuate the whare because the fire alarm's going off. And on Thursday last week, it was like showering as well. So the whole

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And so we're all thinking, oh, who burnt the toast now? Sometimes we get the blame, Tahu FM, because it has been us sometimes, but it's not us all the time, okay? So today, we get another, please evacuate the building, please evacuate the building. And it's like, are you serious? We just went through this last week, man. So then off we go again, empty out the building, everyone's back at the assembly point. All the talk going on, you know, everyone's having a little...

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Thank you all. But I just want to know, whānau, has anyone got a tutorial on how to toast bread? Because obviously there are some kaimahi here who don't know how to toast bread without triggering off the fire alarms. Like, bruh, and it's not cheap for the fire brigade to come out too. I heard it's a good, you know, it's a lot of money, putia, that they're coming out for just burnt toast. I mean, I can't confirm that it was burnt toast this time or last Thursday, but 9 times out of 10, it usually is because of burnt toast. So, whānau. Some kaimahi here need a bit of tutorial on how to make toast and not burn it, because it's costing millions. Nah, not millions, but, you know, we're having to stand out in the car park for someone who can't make toast. Like, are you serious? Whā waho. Up to. So, matua ma, mama ma, papa ma, teach your kids how to make toast, please, so they don't set off the fire alarms at their future jobs. Kia ora, kia ora, mauri ora. It's Bob Marley and the Wailers. Could You Be Loved on Tahu.

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Hei whakanui te wiki o te reo Māori. Text your name and your favourite kupu Māori to 389.

Liana. And also tune in with the Sis Liana tomorrow morning on Te Ata. She'll be giving another double pass away to tomorrow's Māori film for Mātaki Mai at Alice Cinemas here in Ōtautahi. All thanks to Kotahi Mano Kaika. 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
5: Hoia nei ngā rongorongo kōrero o tēnei haora.
6: In this update, there's been an admission of failures and missed opportunities over the long disappearance of Tom Phillips and his children. A four-year hunt for the fugitives ended in gunfire last September when police killed Phillips. An inquiry has ruled family fears before they went bush had been brushed off and sightings of Phillips and the children weren't followed up. Police and Oranga Tamariki are being chastised for not collaborating and minimising concerns. OT Chief Executive Amanda Malu says it wasn't good enough.
7: There were opportunities missed. We did not sit together with police and share our information.
6: The Employers and Manufacturers Association says ACT's election pledge to freeze the minimum wage for 3 years is a step too far. The party would also set up a training wage for under-20s in their first year of 60% of that wage. It claims it'll create opportunities and help businesses grow. EMA's Alan McDonald says he gets the sentiment, but there are better options.
8: What we'd rather see, I think, is either an index-linked approach to the minimum wage or like they do in the UK where they have a separate committee.
6: New Zealand First's Shane Jones says the LNG import terminal proposal needs a final call from Cabinet. The government recommitted to signing up a preferred provider this year, but Energy Minister Simeon Brown now won't guarantee action this term. Jones says if he has any misgivings, he'll express them in private to Cabinet.
9: I don't want to rain on Simeon's parade, but tick-tock, time is moving on.
6: Changes to research and development tax credits seem likely to figure in National's election campaign. All party leaders were asked about the credit at Business New Zealand's election conference today. Businesses can currently claim 15% for spending on R&D. National's Nicola Willis agreed increasing the credit makes sense, and leader Chris Luxon also sounds ready to lift the bar.
10: Research and development, as you all know, is expensive and it takes time and it comes with no guarantee of success. So I'd say to you, watch this. We certainly are, and I hope to be able to say more about it after Treasury opens the books.
6: That's news. In sports, football, the first post-World Cup all-white squad has been confirmed. New Zealand are preparing for a pair of matches in China before two more games in Japan. Coach Darren Baisley believes the variety in opposition will make for a quality first tour in the wake of the World Cup.
11: Palestine, a little bit unknown, ranked 95, so they're not a bad team. China in China is going to be tough. Big crowd and a home game for them. And then, yeah, we head over to Japan, and that's four World Cup teams. Panama first off. We'll either play Japan or Ecuador, which are pretty highly ranked.
6: In rugby league, Eden Park boss Nick Sortner is hopeful greater capacity at the venue will negate the potential of scalpers sweeping in for Sunday's sudden death clash between the Warriors and the Knights. Many fans missed out for last week's match at Mount Smart and were left fuming when tickets were being resold at inflated prices. There's no law to prevent the on-sale of legitimate tickets, and Sortner says they're aware of the issue.
12: Tickets are very family-friendly in terms of its pricing, and we want to make sure that everyone has the ability to come to our National Stadium this weekend and cheer on the Warriors. So we've worked with Ticketmaster, we've worked with the NRL.
6: Meanwhile, the injured duo of Leka Halasima and Darlin Watani Zalesniak have been named in the Warriors' extended reserves. The starting lineup is the same as last week. That's sport. I'm Tony Doe.
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That's when I knew that your heart was scarring. Friends to lovers need a part to star in, like, wait.

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4: Hoia nei ngā rongorongo kōrero o tēnei haora.
5: In this update, former National Party Treaty Negotiations Minister Chris Finlayson believes the party is on the wrong track with race relations. The new Treaty References Review Bill would remove or tweak references to the treaty in 19 laws. Finlayson says it's a nonsense policy and shouldn't be worked on this close to an election. He says it comes out of a National signing up to making changes in a coalition deal made to gain power.
6: I think it's one of those Faustian bargains that was entered into between those revolting New Zealand First people that I never had to deal with.
5: ACT wants to freeze the minimum wage for 3 years and set a lower rate for young people entering the workforce if it's in the next government. Its planned training wage would pay under 20s 60% of the minimum wage for their first year of work. The party's small business policy would also make it harder for unions to collect membership fees. Leader David Seymour says those who see it as suppressing wages fail to understand the law can't make people more productive.
7: The law should create the opportunity to employ and be employed. Productivity and higher wages come from investment and innovation.
5: Economists say Australia's economic slowdown could be helping this country get a handle on the brain drain. Annual net migration has leapt above 20,000 in July, its highest level since December 2024. Migrant arrivals are up 5%, while departures are down 4%. ASB senior economist Mark Smith says new Australian tax changes and interest rates are impacting its housing market.
8: The Australian economy is certainly slowing from here, whereas the New Zealand economy is certainly picking up. So that relativity is starting to bend more in favour of New Zealand strengthening.
5: Energy Minister Simeon Brown won't guarantee procurement for a new LNG import terminal will be finished this term. In June, the government recommitted to building the Taranaki facility, promising to sign up a preferred provider this year. The terminal will be back up energy source during dry years as domestic gas supply nears its end. Brown says if the government can sign a contract before the election, it will.
9: The priority is to make sure we go through a proper procurement process and we get a good decision, and we're working through that as quickly as we can.
5: That's news. In sport, rugby, Black Ferns coach Whitney Hansen is signalling reinforcements will be rolled in ahead of Sunday morning's WXV series match with Scotland. The New Zealanders are in Edinburgh, fresh off their first win over France on French soil since 2018. Hansen insists they're not underestimating the Scots, but admits she has got one eye on their test against world champions England next weekend.
10: Without giving away the squad before Thursday, I think this weekend will be an opportunity to see some athletes get some game time that we haven't seen as much, as well as grow some of those connections. There'll be a few players that get a bit of a rest before next week.
5: In rugby league, the injured duo of centre Leka Halasima and winger Dalen Watene-Zelezniak will be given every chance to feature for the Warriors in Sunday's sudden death clash with the Knights in Auckland. Both have been named in the extended reserves as they bid to be fit for the Eden Park fixture. It comes after coach Andrew Webster revealed Halasima is highly doubtful to play with his hamstring injury, while Watene-Zelezniak is a chance to return from his broken collarbone. The starting side unchanged from the one which lost to the Dolphins last weekend. That's sport. I'm Tony Doe.
11: The

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2: Oia nei ngā rongorongo kōrero o tēnei haora.
3: In this update, latest figures show retail spending is falling again as fuel prices tick back up. Stats NZ data shows core retail spending was down about 1% in August from the previous month, about on par with the same month last year. Business reporter Michael Sergel has the story.
4: Spending slipped 2% in clothing stores and 1.7% in hospo. Hospo was coming off a high the previous month, with people out and about for major events like the Football World Cup and Matariki. But other factors are also at play, including rising petrol prices and interest rates and election uncertainty.
3: Kiwis are no longer rushing to buy or sell property. The Real Estate Institute's house price index has fallen 0.9% in the past year. 13% fewer properties have been sold compared with the year before, taking an average 51 days to sell, up from 48. Institute Chief Executive Lizzie Riley says the mindset seems to have changed.
5: New Zealanders are becoming more used to a longer period of time to sell their property, but there isn't a fear of missing out anymore.
3: The government is denying its amendments to fast-tracking throw the baby out with the bathwater. There's been widespread criticism of greenfield developments getting fast-track approvals without proper infrastructure. Housing Minister Chris Bishop says they're making changes because developers aren't paying what they should, but he says overall the system is working as it's meant to.
6: Actually, fast-track's working well for lots of land projects. There's quarries, there's industrial parks, there's, you know, sort of brownfield projects, for example.
3: An inquiry has found better collaboration between police and Oranga Tamariki could have prevented Tom Phillips heading back into the bush with his children. An almost four-year manhunt ended last September when police shot the Maracopa fugitive. Senior political reporter Azaria Howell has the story.
7: The just-released report finds government agencies also overlooked or minimised harm and missed opportunities to find the children earlier. It found there were delays early on responding to a sighting and an aggravated robbery, and the Defence Force could have been used sooner and more fully. The government's accepted all recommendations.
3: That's news. In sport, football, 19-year-old forward Stipe Ukic is the only new face in the all-white squad for their upcoming four-match tour of Asia. They face Palestine and hosts China on September the 24th and 28th, respectively, before heading to Japan for the Kirin Cup, where they'll face Panama, then either the host nation or Ecuador. Baisley says Ukic has been impressing in Europe since moving from Auckland City at the start of the year.
8: Playing in the top league in Croatia, and he's been getting some minutes with the first team, and that's a pretty good level. Opportunity came up to have a look at him within the group. Sure, he'll get some game time.
3: In motor racing, Wellington's Henry Stadium will be converted into a racetrack this summer, playing host to some world-leading drivers. The International Race of Champions event debuts in this country on January the 9th and 10th. Formula One's Sebastian Vettel and Valtteri Bottas, Supercar's Chas Mostert and rally driver Hayden Padden are confirmed starters. Organisers say more competitors are set to join the cast. They'll link up in identical cars to go head-to-head on a purpose-built tarmac racetrack inside the venue. That's sport. I'm Tony Doe.
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3: Hoia nei ngā rongorongo kōrero o tēnei haora.
4: In this update, a public inquiry has found government agencies missed opportunities and were slow to act when searching for the children of Marukopa fugitive Tom Phillips. He was shot about a year ago after a four-year manhunt. The inquiry says there was a real prospect they could have been found earlier. It says one woman had Phillips in her car, saw the children and took a photo of him, but police didn't go to look for months. Police Commissioner Richard Chambers says it was a significant missed opportunity.
5: Had we been able to deal with that in the timely way that we should have, we may have been able to locate the children at that time.
4: ACT has announced a suite of policies which could disadvantage the lowest earning and youngest workers. It wants to freeze the minimum wage for 3 years and cap pay for under-20s at just over $14 an hour in their first year of work. Leader David Seymour claims this will create more opportunities and help businesses grow.
6: There are people who will see this as suppressing wages, but what they fail to understand is that the law can't make people more productive.
4: Former New Zealand First MP and party leader Winston's brother, Jim Peters, has died aged 89. He was a renowned educator with roles including head of department at Mount Albert Grammar School in Auckland and principal at Northland College in Kaikohe. Peters was appointed a member of the New Zealand Order of Merit in 2008 for services to local body affairs, education and the community. New Zealand First says he will be sorely missed and his legacy will long endure. UK Prime Minister Andy Burnham faces a political challenge with first ministers from Wales, Scotland and Northern Ireland united on wanting to leave the UK. The three nationalist leaders have signed an agreement declaring Westminster's time is coming to an end. The Scottish and Northern Irish leaders are demanding referendums. King's College political expert Anand Menon says there's been talk from Burnham about devolving power from Westminster to the English regions.
7: He's hinted that he'd like to see the Scottish government give more power away within Scotland. The problem, of course, is under our devolution settlement, that's not his decision, that's the Scottish government.
4: That's news. In sport, rugby, more Sunday matches and a full round of fixtures over Easter weekend are features of the draw for next year's Super Pacific competition. 10 games will be played on Sunday next year, up from 4 this year. All 10 teams will feature across 5 matches at Easter. Just 3 were played this year, with 5 teams having a bye. The season kicks off on February the 12th, with the Crusaders hosting the Reds in Christchurch. In rugby league, Eden Park boss Nick Sauntner is backing his venue to welcome a capacity crowd of 48,500 in Sunday's elimination final between the Warriors and the Knights. The last major sporting fixture at the ground was the All Black Test against Ireland in July. Sauntner says it's been a hive of activity since the venue was confirmed as host for the massive game.
8: The preparation since the announcement on Sunday morning has been relentless. The team of over 3,000 casual staff are getting ready to hold a sellout fixture here, with our outer oval opening from 1 o'clock on Sunday.
4: And the game is officially a sellout. That's sport. I'm Tony Doe.
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1: Oia nei ngā rongorongo kōrero o tēnei haora.
2: In this update, an inquiry says government agencies failed the children of Maraukopa fugitive Tom Phillips, missing opportunities to keep them safe. Police shot him a year ago, ending his 4 years on the run. It found police were slow to act on reported sightings and Oranga Tamariki dismissed family concerns for the children's well-being. Minister in charge Louise Upston says the report pinpoints key issues and challenges agencies to reflect and do better.
3: It finds that agencies did not take all practicable steps to protect the children and could have taken some steps earlier.
2: National's finance spokeswoman Nicola Willis is hinting she'll campaign on changes to research and development tax credits, but won't be drawn on the detail. Currently, R&D spend is eligible for a 15% tax credit. Willis says she'll reveal her plan after the pre-election fiscal update in a fortnight. The Employers and Manufacturers Association says it's supportive of ACT's proposal to create another wage bracket for under-20s. The party is proposing a training wage set at 60% of the minimum wage for workers under 20 and freezing the minimum wage for 3 years. It would put the training wage at $14 an hour. EMA's head of advocacy, Alan McDonald, says he thinks it would get more unemployed young adults into work.
4: It's a bit of a punt, and part of that's related to the lack of work readiness that we're finding in that cohort sort of post-COVID coming through.
2: Demand for the Banking Ombudsman scheme has hit a decade-long high. The scheme has investigated 283 disputes in the year to June, resulting in $1.3 million being handed out to Kiwis in compensation. It's up more than 25% on the year before, with major banks ANZ and ASB receiving 109 disputes between them. Banking Ombudsman Scheme Prevention Manager Amy Morris says the numbers came as no surprise.
5: We kind of knew it was coming. I think across the year we were seeing more formal investigations needed.
2: That's news. In sports football, the first post-World Cup all-white squad has been confirmed. New Zealand are preparing for a pair of matches in China before two more games in Japan. Coach Darren Baisley believes the variety in opposition will make for a quality first tour in the wake of the World Cup.
6: Palestine, a little bit unknown, ranked 95, so they're not a bad team. China in China is going to be tough. Big crowd and a home game for them. And then, yeah, we head over to Japan and that's four World Cup teams. Panama first off. We'll either play Japan or Ecuador, which are pretty highly ranked.
2: In rugby league, Eden Park boss Nick Sortner is hopeful greater capacity at the venue will negate the potential of scalpers swooping in for Sunday's sudden death clash between the Warriors and the Knights. Many loyal fans missed out for last weekend's match at Mount Smart and were left fuming when tickets were being resold at inflated prices. There's no law to prevent the on-sale of legitimate tickets, and Sortner says they're aware of the issue.
7: Tickets are very family-friendly in terms of its pricing, and we want to make sure that everyone has the ability to come to our national stadium this weekend and cheer on the Warriors. So we've worked with Ticketmaster, we've worked with the NRL.
2: That's sport. I'm Tony Doe.

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2: We have found in the past when Māoris have brought the petition into Parliament, the petitions have not been taken any notice of. So we use it as a political pressure to make people think about it, whether we ought to have Māori language in schools or not. And the reason why I voted today was for them to discuss it now, so that I feel this is the best time to do it.
3: Ai wi, ngā kārangaranga tā kei wangui a koutou, haere mai, haere mai, haere mai.
4: We will regain Māori and Pākehā alike, a greater sense of respect for each other, a greater feeling that we are something, with a mana, with a tongue, with a heritage, with an identity, and you know we will all be the better for it.
3: Thank you.

Hata mari e morena e te whānau. And welcome back to another Taipari Taitimu Request Time on this Wednesday morning, Wednesday the 16th of September. Kei te pēhia koutou I tēnei ata. How are you feeling this morning? I hope you're feeling pai, feeling good. Please go make yourself a hot drink, come back beside your radio and get ready for 2 hours of Waiata Pai Good Sounds. My name is Tipene and I will be your host up until 6 o'clock I te atanei when I will be finishing up. Nō reira, I will give out our request line phone numbers following this next Waiata. You're listening to Taipari, Taitimu.

Ka pai. If you would like to ring from your home phone, your landline phone, our phone number is 0800 824 727. 0800 824 727. If you live in Tauranga, Moana, 578 2982, 578 2982. And if you'd like to ring using your mobile phone, 07578 2982, 07578 2982. Nō reira, please ring in. Please ring in. Why am I? I would love to play your waiata. And also send it out to whomever you'd like to send them out to. Hō mā pēnei, iēnei. Just like the next two coming up. As usual, to get our show started this morning, I would like to send out to each and every one of you who are tuned into Taipari Taitumu this morning, atamārie, mōrena.

Kapai, those two waiata there were from me, going out to each and every one of you who have joined me this morning on Taipari Taitumu, a te mari e morena. A te mari e morena joy, kia ore e hoa. Joy would like to send these two waiata going out to everyone who's listening in this morning. Tuatahi, by the Māori High Marks, love me with all your heart. Tuarua, Bunny Walters, my Uncle Bunny Walters with Just Out of Reach. Whakarongo mai.

Those two Waiata there were for Joy, and going out to everyone who's listening in this morning. Hope you enjoyed your two Waiata there, e hoa. E nāianei, morena to your son Patrick, morena e hoa. I hope you enjoy your Waiata coming up, and also I hope you have a lovely day. Tuatahi for you this morning, Patrick. If Patrick would like to send these two Waiata going out to everyone who's listening in. Tuatahi, ko Pepeha, by 660. Tuarua, every night, by Phoebe Snow.

goes to Waiata there, were for Patrick. Morena Patrick, and I hope you enjoyed your two Waiata there, huh? Also, I hope you have a lovely day. Pai, inaine, Morena Roger. Roger also would like to send these two Waiata going out to everyone who's listening in. Pai, tuatahi. Lead me, guide me, O Lord, Elvis Presley, tuarua. I Believe in You by Don Williams.

says to Waiata De Wherefore, Roger. And going out to everyone who's listening in this morning. Hope you enjoyed your Waiata De E Hoa. Ka pai. A pai nine. I'd like to say morena mata. Morena mata. Mata would like to send these to Waiata. Haven't heard from you for a while, E Hoa. Engari. Mata would like to send these to Waiata going out to Clark, Corder and Stanley. Also to all her whānau all over the motu and in Australia, anō hoki. Tuatahi, Hiding Away by Leslie Clark. Tuarua, Mary J. Blige with Family Affair.

Those two Waiata there were for Mata, going at the Clark, Kora, Stanley, and also to all her whānau all over the Western and in Australia, anō hoki. I hope you enjoyed your Waiata Mata. Inanene morena, Mr. Ika, aka Reg, Stanley and Waiata, so therefore these two Waiata going out to all his whānau and Waiata, and especially out his brother, Michael. Kia ora morena, Michael. So tuatahi for you, Reg. Cheryl, Moana Marie, John Ross, Tuaru, Maoli, I said, you had a beautiful inanna.

Kapai, those two Waiata there were from Mr. Ika, aka Reg, down there in Waitara, and going out to all his whānau in Waitara, and also out to his brother Michael. Inaine morena, Michael. Kia ora hoa. Michael would like to send these two Waiata out to his usual group, the Kaumatu in Waitara, Jamie Cooper, Whaia Maikara, Blue Boy in the Waikato, Stephen Chicken Abraham, Patsy and Johnny, his brother Reg, her sister-in-law Gina, and the Irwin and Kohu whānau here in Tauranga Moana. Tuatahi, play it fair, Laverne Baker, tuarua. Don't let go by Spawn Breezy. Whakarongo mai.

0: karaka I te ata te wā. 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
1: Oia nei ngā rongorongo kōrero o tēnei haora.
2: In this update, the Children's Commission is demanding action with a multitude of failures in the search for the Maracopa children brought to light. A four-year manhunt for notorious fugitive Tom Phillips ended a year ago when he was shot dead by police. An inquiry finds public agencies overlooked concerns, delayed action and missed opportunities to find the children earlier and prevent their disappearance. It criticises the lack of information sharing, particularly across Oranga Tamariki and police. Commissioner Jane Searle says the need for better coordination isn't new, so we need to get on with making change.
3: We need to act with urgency because when we don't, the consequences can be very significant for those children and young people involved.
2: And the police commissioner says he was disappointed to hear a film crew had been given exclusive access to the Tom Phillips case. Richard Chambers says that wasn't acceptable. He says the inquiry found some police staff felt uncomfortable about the documentary crew's exposure to some of their more sensitive tactics. Latest Immigration New Zealand estimates show more than 19,000 people are overstaying their welcome. In the last 3 years, the visas of more than 6,500 people expired without them leaving the country. Americans topped the list of those who had overstayed since 2023 at 925 people. People from Tonga, China, the UK and India round out the top five. Seasonal hiring's ramping up with Christmas now 100 days away. Data from job website Seek shows Christmas casual and seasonal job ads rose through August and are set to peak across this month and next. Year-on-year job demand rose 10.4% last month across both retail and hospitality, respectively. Seek Chief Economist Blair Chapman says it may seem far in advance, but businesses have to be prepared. That's news.
0: Ngā tohu a tāwhiri mātia.
4: Mauri ora, here's your weather for today. Kai kōura o Tautahi me Timaru, he paki I te ata, engari, he te ahiahi kā ua. 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And for Hokitika, some heavy rain today, tukauma toru te pāmahana, 13 degrees. 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
4: Ka tangi te tiiti, ka tangi te kāka, ka tangi huki ko au ko Liana tēnei. E mihi atu nei ki a koe. It is just after 6 o'clock on your rā apa. Morena, morena. Stoked to have you join me this morning. It's the 16th of September. Kei te pai koe. Hope you're doing good. Whatever you're up this early for, maybe you're on the road getting to your next destination, heading into mahi, doing a bit of life admin perhaps before the day really kicks off, or heading to the gym. Maybe you're just awake for absolutely no reason and you love getting up at this time. I am so glad you have decided to tune into Te Ata this morning, and you know that's us till 10 o'clock. Kia ora tonu mai, stay right there. Are you ready for your morena push? Something to get us thinking this morning? We'll get into this next, but right now it's Corella, Blue-Eyed Māori. You're on Tahu, the beat of the South.

Tahu, Corella me te waita blue-eyed Māori. Morena imara, no maki te ata. Welcome back to the show. Another morning we get to kick off the rā together. Starting with your morena push, a little something to kick off the day. I don't have to tell you this, but there's a lot of haters out there, eh? And it's not even just on the internet, but sometimes haters are in our own lives. Our whānau, our friends, people reminding us of our shortcomings, bringing us down a little bit. We need to cut those people out of our lives first and foremost. But I have come across this quote, which I just think is an encouragement. And it's something that we need to focus on. And it goes like this. Whakarongo mai. Speak life into others. Encourage their dreams. Support their ideas. Point out their strengths, their talents, their potential. Sometimes all it takes is one person to remind us that we are capable. Can I get an amen? Because that's kōrero, man. We have people in our life, or it could be even us, that are doing it to other people. Really easy to be like, oh yeah, nah, you need to work on that. Oh, you need to eat a bit healthier. Oh, have you ever thought about doing this? And when people remind me of the things that I need to work on, all I'm doing is focusing on them. And I'm like, that's right. I'm not good enough in this area. That's right. I need to work harder in this area. And it can be hard. It can actually fully stop you from moving forward. But the friends and the whānau that have spoken encouragement and life into me, it has made me believe in myself more and actually given me that energy and that little spark to want to do something better with my life. Okay? Speak life into others, encourage their dreams, support their ideas, point out their strengths, their talents, their potential. Sometimes all it takes is one person to remind us that we are capable. Coming up next, let's put you in the draw to win a prize pack because we're celebrating Te Wiki o Te Reo Māori. I'll tell you how on the way next. This is

Tōre he, you're on Tahu. Kia ora, namaki te ata. Welcome on into the show with me, Liana, for your apa. Kei te pai koe. Hope you're doing good this morning, 16th of September. Good timing from you. Your chance to get in the draw to win our prize pack that we're giving away to celebrate the Wiki o Te Reo Māori. In this prize pack, we have a Kēmu Kaupapa, the board game. I've never played before, but it looks like so much fun. And it's stunning. It just looks like a beautiful board game. I'd like put it on my wall as a piece of art. Anyway, we also have a $100 pack and save voucher. And in this prize pack, some merch. So we've got Tahu FM tees that we'll hook you up with as well. To enter, you have to listen to Tahu FM. This is not on social media, even though our prize pack is on Facebook and Instagram. You can see it up there. But you got to text in right now on 389. That's our number with your name in the message. And tell me your favourite kupu Māori and what it means to you. Favourite kupu Māori, what it means to you. Text that through to 389 with your name in the message. And I'm actually going to share some of your thoughts, whaia ki nei, favourite kupu Māori and what it means to you to 389 right now. And you'll go in the draw to win that amazing prize pack right now. It's Sister Sledge. We are family. You're on Tahu.

your name in the message, and tell me your favourite kupu Māori and what it means to you. Your favourite kupu Māori, what it means to you, send that through to 389. Ko e wadawari, don't forget to chuck your ngua in the message. Kai whakawā, nā te mea, it sounds cool. This is from Tyler, who is 7 years old. Kai whakawā, this kupu actually means like umpire, judge, adjudicator, magistrate. Kai whakawā. So that is Tyler's favourite kupu. Ngā mihi nui kia koe. Thank you so much for getting in touch on this one. Someone else texts in, my favourite kupu that I use with my tamariki all the time is kaha. I usually say to them, kia kaha koe, be strong. Kia ora elwha. Thanks for texting through to 389. In this prize pack that I'm putting you in the draw to win, you have got a board game, Kaupapa, a $100 pack and save voucher, and some tahu merch. So we will be announcing the winner on Te Ihi this rāmere. So whakarongo mai ki Tahu FM for more chances to get in the draw to win this prize pack. If you need a visual too, go check out the

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is a good day's on Tahu Te Ha o Te Waipounamu. Morena, Elpa, no mai, hoki mai, te ata with me, Liana. Great to have you tuned into the show this morning. Ah, Popo, you could be getting your kanikani on with your girl Po from Te Ihe, Rei, Suzu Yeager, and Plastic Pounamu in celebration of Te Wiki o Te Reo Māori. If you are in Ōtautahi, stay right where you are. I'm going to tell you about this event happening this time, tomorrow, and you don't want to miss out.

The beat of the South. Morena, morena. Welcome on into your upper with me, Liana Onteata. Nice to have you tuned into the show. Morning, people. In Te Wiki o Te Reo Māori is going down at Te Puna o Waiwhitu, Āpōpō. You've got to get yourself down to the Christchurch Art Gallery for this kaupapa. Your girl Po from Te Ihi, she is checking this out, so she's going to be there. Uncles. We've got Ray, Swizzle Jaeger and Plastic Ponamu bringing their waiata, bringing their vibes. They're basically setting up like this big dance floor at the Christchurch Art Gallery. To get your kanikani on, there'll be coffee, there'll be kombucha, there'll be bananas, all complimentary. But this is actually a ticketed event, okay? So you need to go to Morning People and Te Wiki o Te Reo Māori. There is a Facebook event that you can check out and they've got a link up there, or events.humanitics.com/... Morning People, Te Wiki o Te Reo Māori, featuring uncles. I know it's a mouthful, but once you type that into Google, it'll all pop up. So go and get your kanikani on to celebrate Te Wiki o Te Reo Māori, Āpōpō. If you're in Ōtautahi, get yourself along to this. Your girl Po is going to be there. It'll be so much fun. Uplifting our beautiful reel. Bruno Mars for you right now. It's Vanessa. Turn this one up. You're on. Tahu.

FM, Mauri Ora e Mara, nau mai ki te hō takiti ata, ko Liana Aho. Kei te pai koe, ki anō ho tonu mai I haria ki nei. Make it to 100, LMA with her track 100. Ariari mai o tāringa ki Tahu FM, Rob Ruha.

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8: Mauri ora, here's your weather for today. 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Waiho pai ka heke te ua, tukauma toru te pāmahana, 13. And for hoki tika, some heavy rain today, tukauma toru te pāmahana, 13 degrees. Koira te huarere o te rānei.
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8: No piki mai, no kaki mai ki tēnei reo irirangi o Tahu FM. Mauri ora e mara no maki te ata. What a treat to have you join me for another morning together. Harira apa, it's Wednesday 16th of September and it's just after 7 o'clock. What motivated you to get up nice and early? Let's be honest, it was probably the job that you're not allowed to skip, eh? But let's just pretend it was the joy of starting a brand new day together on Te Ata. Thanks for joining me. That's us through till 10 this morning. We are right in the middle of your working week and day toru of Te Wiki o Te Reo Māori. Have you ever actually wondered how this all started, Te Wiki o Te Reo Māori? Maybe you do actually know this already. But coming up next, I have a hitori lesson for you. Some fun facts about this week and why we celebrate it in September. We'll get into that up next. It's Chris Brown with his new track, Obvious.

Ariari mai ki tahu. Morena e mara, no mai ki te ata. It is so good to have you on the show with me, Liana, for your ra'apa ke te pai koe. Hope you're doing good this morning. Day toru of Te Wiki o Te Reo Māori, a week-long celebration of our beautiful reo. How did this all start and why do we celebrate it this week? Well, a bit of a history lesson for you. For much of the 20th century, Te Reo Māori was discouraged in Aotearoa. English was the language that was pushed and became, you know, that status of education and success. And Māori children, a lot of them during that era, were punished for speaking Te Reo Māori. It's easy to think of this as way back in the rā, but we actually have kaumātua and whānau that are still alive today that went through this era, right? And their language was lost through this. By 1953, only 26% of Māori school children could speak Te Reo Māori. That was a 64% decline over the previous 40 years. So by 1970s, there was a real concern that Te Reo Māori could disappear for good, right? So in 1972, Māori language advocates and young Māori activists were saying, hang on, this is our language, we need to save this. So in 1972, groups including Ngā Tamatoa and Te Rōpū o Te Reo Māori, they came together, they made this petition calling for Te Reo Māori to be taught in schools, and they got more than 30,000 signatures on this petition. So on 14th of September 1972, this petition was presented to Parliament. And that date became Māori Language Day. And then that Māori Language Day grew into Te Wiki, Te Wiki o Te Reo Māori. And this is why we celebrate it. So 1975, Te Wiki o Te Reo Māori was established. And this year, 2026, it means we have been going for 51 years of celebrating Te Wiki o Te Reo Māori, which I just think is so amazing. And did you know that in 1987, that is when Māori was made an official language of Aotearoa. So we have come a long way. I mean, we went backwards for a bit there, but we have come a long way. You know, after that, we had Kōhanga Reo, Kura Kaupapa, Māori language broadcasting, including radio, Māori TV, so much more. And now I feel like in this day and age, we hear, especially like if you're tuning into Māori radio like Tahu FM, you're hearing Waiata Māori, you're hearing us Kōrero I Te Reo Māori, Kupu, Kiwaha, all the things. You're seeing signs in Te Reo Māori. So you've got sports, schools, businesses, street signs, all celebrating our beautiful reo. And that is what this week is all about. I mean, it doesn't just stop at this one week either. This is something that as a team here at Tahu FM, we live it, we breathe it, we do it every single day. But this week is all about celebrating it loud and proud. Te Wiki o Te Reo Māori. If you need some resources for you and your whānau, I got you. I'm going to tell you the place to go coming up next. This is Monica. Before you walk out my life, turn it up. You're on Tahu.

Kahao featuring Rob Ruha 35 on Tahu. Kia ora, kia ora. What's happening, Iowa? No maki te ata. Welcome back to the show with me, Liana. It's so good to have you here. Te pai tukutuku, realmaori.co.nz. Surely you've already gone and checked out this website. They have incredible resources up there that are free for you to print out. So if you need some resources for your kura, for mahi, for the kāinga, go and print out these posters. There's all sorts of different kaupapa that you can print out and it's free for you, realmaori.co.nz. The other thing that I just discovered is you can find events happening around the motu through this website, and one I have just seen is Puka Puka Pā Thai, a celebration of real Māori in books. So it's happening this Friday in Ōtautahi at Scorpio Books. So that's 120 Hereford Street. And there's authors going to be there. And there's going to be Kai celebration drinks, bookish giveaways is what they've described it as. And also some brilliant Māori authors who are sharing their experience and wisdom. So you've got Kai.

0: te whakarongo koe ki Tahu FM, Joe, I Wanna Know. No mai, tauti mai te ata, ko Liana tēnei. What's good? Welcome back to the show for your rā-apa. 16th of September, it is National Guacamole Day. Who doesn't love a bit of guac? Some of you probably don't. Because apparently people out there don't like avocado. What is wrong with you? Avocado is like elite when it comes to, I'm pretty sure it's technically a fruit, when it comes to the fruits. Come on now. I am a little bit fussy when it comes to my guac. Wouldn't say fussy, I basically eat anything, but I have preferences, and that is not too much tomato in the guac, because I don't like when it goes a little bit like too soggy, and chili. We got to have some chili in there, like some chili flakes or like chopped up fresh chili up in there. And of course, you got to have lime in your guacamole. Oh, so let this be your excuse today to go get yourself some guacamole and some corn chips and enjoy that e ahua. Kia noho tonu mai. I do have some movie tickets to give away to a movie that is happening tonight to celebrate Mātaki Mai. This is the Māori Film Festival that is going down in Ōtautahi all of this week for Te Wiki o Te Reo Māori. So if you're keen to win a double pass, I'm going to tell you how you can. Up next, don't go anywhere.
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Eke mai ki runga I te waka o Tahu FM. It is How Deep Is Your Love? Mauritu, Mauri ora, no mai ki te ata. Welcome back to the show. Thanks for hanging out, ko Liana Aho. I have got a double pass to give away to the movies. Mātaki Mai, the Māori Film Festival, is happening this week in Ōtautahi at Ellis. And every night there is a different movie on, a Māori film. And tonight it's Ever the Land. Ever the Land is the movie. It starts at 8:15 at Ellis Cinemas in Ōtautahi. So if you're keen to head along to the movies, you and someone else, maybe it's like middle of the week, date night with your hubby or with your wahine, text me right now, 389, with your ingwa in the message, and just put in Ever the Land, and I will chuck you in the drawer to win this double pass to the movies. It is happening tonight in celebration of Te Wiki o Te Reo Māori. And a big shout out to KMK, Kotahi Mano Kaika, for the hookups on these tickets. If you're keen to get along, 389, text that number right now with your ingwa. And the movie, Ever the Land. If you do want to check out what this movie is about, if you haven't heard about this Māori film before, you can read up the full blurb at ellis.co.nz. Text in 389 with your ingwa and Ever the Land, and I'll chuck you in the drawer. We're back into the waiata right now. It's Mohi Hukimaira. You're on Tahu.

Kei te whakarongo koe ki tahu FM Neo, koia rā So Sick. Morena e mara, nau mai ki te hōtā ki te ata, ko Liana tīnei, kia noho tonu mai e haria ki nei. Mikey Dam, featuring Towers, Jackson Owens, Ayeko. That's on the way for you next, but right now, turn it up, it's a throwback for you. Tevin Campbell, Back to the World, you're on Tahu.

0: My name and Homaikiti and I hotake te ata. We're heading into the 8 o'clock hour, but I need to have a corded all with you just after eight about a certain emoji that I'm very confused what this means. Okay, I need your whakaro on this one. Kia ora hoturu mai, don't go anywhere, you're off tahu.
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10 minutes past 8 o'clock. Hope you're doing good. Are you loving this season just as much as I am? Koanga, spring. Everything just feels brighter and fresher and the weather is slowly getting warmer and warmer. Our neighbours have this massive cherry blossom tree too, so every single morning I look at that and it puts me in a good mood. You know, it's the simple things in life, Ilhua. Bit of sunshine, bit of fresh air. If you are not quite feeling it this morning, hoki mai ki te whenua. Go out, touch some grass, get some fresh air. You might feel a little bit better. Or if you're keen to win a prize pack to celebrate the week of Te Reo Māori, I'll hook you up this morning. I'm going to put you in the draw coming up next, so stay right there. YG Māori, it's fire. Turn it up. You're on. Tahu.

Kei te whakarongo koe ki Tahu FM, YG Marley, whaia, mauri ora e mara, no mai ki te ata. So good to have you on the show with me this morning. Good timing from you because I'm about to put you in the draw to win a prize pack to celebrate Te Wiki o Te Reo Māori. We have chucked this up on our socials. So if you follow Tahu FM on Pukamata o Paiahua, you would have seen the prize pack up there. It includes Kaupapa, the board game, a $100 pack and save voucher, and merch for the whole whānau. So you will get all of this, and all you need to do is text me right now. 389 is our number. Put your name in the message and tell me your favourite kupu Māori and what it means to you. Simple as that. Favourite kupu Māori, what it means to you. Text that through to 389 with your name in the message. And we're going to be giving away this prize pack at the end of the week. Your girl Po on Te Ihi will be announcing the winner. It is all via text to the show. Okay, so you can't enter on our socials, but you can text in right now. 389 with your name. Favourite kupu Māori, what it means to you. It's as simple as that. I actually just learnt a new kupu, and I want to share this with you coming up next because it's something that we all use every single day. Don't go anywhere. Te kupu o te rā. On Waves right now, it's Lauryn Hill with X Factor. This is Tahu.

rei me te waita, koko mea, this is Tahu, kia ora, kia ora. Welcome back to Te Ata Kuleana Aho. Hope you're doing good this morning, Ewa. Nice to have you tuned into the show. Ko taka te wā, te kupu o te rā. I have just learned a new kupu Māori that I want to share with you this morning. For emoji, you know an emoji. I use emojis every single day. I know you're doing it as well. So, he kupu o te rā, the kupu Māori for emoji is not that different. It's the transliteration, emohi. Emohi. E-M-O-H-I. Emohi is the kupu Māori for emoji. And speaking of, I just found out yesterday that there's one emohi that I have been using for many, many years that I thought was a particular thing. And then someone used it as something different. Okay, bit confusing, but I want to have a kōrero with you about this coming up next. I'm going to reveal what I thought this emohi meant. And I want to see if you think it means the same or you think it means this other thing. Okay, stay right there. I need your whakaaro on this one. Kia noho tonu mai. Right now it's Swiss. If tomorrow never comes, turn it up. You're on Tahu.

0: Ari Mikey, Tahu, Mori Ora Emara, No Maki Te Ata. Welcome back to the show with me, Liana. Great to have you here and good timing from you because I need your whakaro on this one. You know the emoji where there are two hands pressed together. I use this emoji all the time, all the time. What do you think it means? The hands pressed together, what does that emoji mean? Because I have always thought that it was the prayer hands, right? Saying a little karakia for you, bless ya, more like please, please, please, please. That sort of emoji. Yesterday, I saw someone using it in a different way and it has changed my whole perspective. Apparently, the two hands pressed together is a high five. Sorry, what? A high five. So this whole time where I'm like karakia, praying for you, it's actually like high five. Is that what you have been using it for? Let me know what you reckon. Is the two hands pressed together the emoji that you use on your phone? Is it prayer hands or is it a high five? Let's end this argument once and for all. Now, what are you up to this rāmere? Because if you're in Ōtautahi, you've got to come to our hikoi, okay? I'll tell you more about this coming up next. Ariari mai o tāringa ki Tahu FM.
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Ki mai ki runga I te waka o tahui theme. Titty swims, all gas, no brakes. No mai ki te ata. Welcome back to the show with me, Liana. Great to have you here this morning. You're coming on Rāmeri, aren't you? For hikoi mō te reo Māori. If you're in Ōtautahi, we are doing a hikoi to celebrate Te Wiki o Te Reo Māori, and we would love for you to be there. Meeting, Bridge of Remembrance, 11:30 a.m. Myself and Paul are going to be there with the vibes and also with the prizes. So we've got a few spot prizes that we are bringing along. Bring your whānau, bring your tamariki, bring your whole workplace, in fact. Shut down work for the rest of Friday. You know, no one does any mahi after midday on a Friday anyway. So the hikoi starts at 12 o'clock, but we're meeting at 11:30 a.m. Bridge of Remembrance. You're going to be there with your signs, with everyone. It's going to be a good time. So we'll see you there, Iowa. Coming up next, I need to give the biggest shout out to the wahine that deserves it all. I literally would not be here without her. I'll tell you who coming up next. Grow Roots. Kia ora, te reo Māori. Turn it up. You're on Tahu.

In Irie, sweet in Irie, this is Tahu. Hoki ora mai mare te ata ko Liana O. What's good? Welcome to your ra. It is Wednesday, the 16th of September. And a very special Hurito shout out is going out to my mama, ra whānau mama. I genuinely would not be here today if it wasn't for her, like literally and physically, obviously, but also like emotionally. In so many ways, the person that I am today is a big mihi to my mama, and it's her birthday today, so you better be nice to her. If you know my mama, you better send her a birthday message. She is one of those people that just casually gives you everything you need. A kai, some clothes, some new shoes, whatever you need, a car. I am literally using her car today because mine is broken, and she's like, that's all right, no worries, not a big deal. Yeah, nah, you can use my car, that's fine. She is just quietly generous with her time, with her energy, with her love, and I love that about my mama. If you have ever met my mum, you will know. She will definitely make a fuss about you. She will make you feel seen and loved, and you will just have the best time. She'll definitely make you laugh as well. She will also make you laugh at times that are not appropriate to laugh, which I kind of low-key love that about her. And I think so much of the aroha and joy that I carry comes from her, because she has given me so much of that throughout my whole entire life, right? She has loved me and brought so much laughter and joy into our whānau that is just something that I have been given from her for free. Isn't that great? So to my mama, thank you for everything that you have sacrificed for our whānau. We see you, we love you, and I love you for what you continue to do for our whānau as well, and for me, your favourite child, low-key. It's warm breezy right now, oh my goodness. If you still have your mama around, why don't you show her a little bit of aroha today, Ilhua? Keep it locked to Tahu.

0: No more. Tahuti ha, o te waipounamu. Kia noho tonu mai e mara. It's coming up to 9 o'clock. New sport and weather is ready for you. Te wehe kicking off the hour next. I'm home. Don't go anywhere. You're on Tahu.
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5: Koia nei ngā rongorongo kōrero o tēnei haora.
6: In this update, the Social Development Minister says Oranga Tamariki must do better in the wake of a report into the Tom Phillips case. The independent inquiry into the case has found agencies missed opportunities to find the children earlier. It also calls out a lack of information sharing between Oranga Tamariki and police. Social Development Minister Louise Upston says there must be improvement from OT, but it won't be starting from scratch.
7: Since 2021, Oranga Tamariki have been working to improve their practices. So I don't believe with the report being tabled yesterday, we are starting from a cold start.
6: Seasonal hirings ramping up with Christmas now 100 days away. Data from job website Seek shows Christmas casual and seasonal job ads rose through August and are set to peak across this month and next. The Education Minister is celebrating the release of the new curriculum despite an unexplained week-long delay. The final two learning areas of the Year 0 to 10 curriculum were released yesterday after failing to appear online last week. Erica Stanford says the new curriculum's been shaped by almost 4,000 submissions and includes a new focus on online safety and a consistent approach to sex education. Year 9 and 10 students will start learning it from next year, with the rest rolled out over the following 3 years. US Senator Bernie Sanders wants control of artificial intelligence put in the hands of the public. He's joined former Trump adviser Steve Bannon at a Washington DC summit, pushing lawmakers for new policies and safeguards. Top AI bosses are also speaking publicly for the first time since calls to slow down its development. Sanders says big tech oligarchs shouldn't be allowed to determine the future of humanity.
8: That is why I have introduced legislation that would require half of the board members of AI companies, the larger AI companies, be appointed by the public.
6: That's news.
0: Wakarongo mai, kia Tahu FM. Ngā tohu a tāwhiri mātia. Mauri ora, here's your weather for today. Kai kōura o Tautahi me Timaru, he paki I te ata, engari, he te ahiahi kā ua. Tukauma iwa te pāmahana, 19 degrees. 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Waiho pai ka heke te ua, tukauma toru te pāmahana, 13. And for hoki tika, some heavy rain today, tukauma toru te pāmahana, 13 degrees. Koira te huarere o te rānei.
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0: E te ti, e te tā, no mai, haere mai. Come on into the show, e ohua, no mai ki te ata. So good to be with you on your rā apa ko pahuri te iwakaraka. It's 3 minutes past 9 o'clock, 16th of September. Ko Liana aho, and we are spending the next 57 minutes together. It is so good to have you here, whatever you are getting up to this morning. I hope your day is off to a mean start. I got the kōrero and the waiata to get you through, but coming up next, we got to give a little shout out today. I'll tell

Hi, Koyara. I'm home on Tahu Hokiona Mai Mata Te Ata Kuleana O. What's good? Welcome back to Ora Upper 16th of September. It is World Barber Day, so a big mahi going out to all the barbers out there. And I reckon barbers and hairdressers probably know way more about our lives than they ever even asked for. You know, you sit down in that chair, you're getting your fresh fade, you're getting your hair done, and all of a sudden you're sharing about your whānau, your relationship, the tea at mahi. So tēnā koe to all our barbers who have probably heard it all. But it also reminds me of the awesome kaupapa, She Is Not Your Rehab, which started in a barbershop in Ōtautahi. Matt Brown, he noticed that when the tāne were coming into the barbershop, they were opening up about some pretty heavy stuff. And this birthed this amazing kōrero about men's mental health, healing responsibility, and breaking cycles of violence. All started in a barbershop. Let's go. Kia noho tonu mai, e hari ake nei. Coming up next, if you're keen to get along to the movies tonight, I've got a double pass to a film for the Mātaki Mai, the Māori Film Festival, and I want to put you in the draw coming up next. It's Justin Bieber right now.

Tenefitu Mitiwaita Ngoingoi, this is Tahu. Kia ora, kia ora, no maki te ata. Welcome back to the show with me, Liana. Great to have you here this morning. To celebrate the Wiki o Te Reo Māori, we've got double passes to give away to Mātaki Mai, the Māori Film Festival. So there's a different movie on every night this week, happening at Alice in Ōtautahi. So if you're keen, you've got to be listening to Te Ata. I'm giving them away on my show. Tonight's movie is called Ever the Land, and it's on at 8:15 at Alice. If you're keen to win, text me right now on 389 with your ingoa in the message, and the keyword is three words, Ever the Land. Text that through. So this is a documentary that follows Tūhoe, and it talks about or gives us a bit of an inside look into Tūhoe's life, their connection to whenua, culture, community, and it's also telling the story of their journey through historical injustice, negotiations with the Crown, and the return of their ancestral land. So this is definitely one that you want to get yourself along to. Text Ever the Land to 389. Koe e wariwari, don't forget. Chuck your name in the message as well. And the screening is tonight in Ōtautahi at 8:15. Coming up next, I'm going to tell you about the next Hoarahui happening at Rihua Marae. Stay right there. In a circle, summer jamming.

0: Week FM, Dave and Tam's Rain Dance. Mauri ora, welcome back to Te Ata with me, Liana. Harira, apa, it's your Wednesday morning. Hope you're feeling good today, e opa. The next Hawarahui at Rehua Marae is happening on Thursday, 15th of October. So this is one that you need to put into the calendar. RSVP by Tuesday, 6th of October to admin@rehuamarae.org.nz. Head along to Pukamata, their Facebook page, if you need all the details. But this Hawarahui is making the most out of your GP and medical centre. Porphyry kicks off at 10 a.m. But this is where they'll be talking about making the most of your medical centre, including getting the most from your GP appointment, when to ask for extra support, what a health coach and HIP can do, and how they can support your well-being. So if you are keen to head along to this, or you've got a toa, a poa, auntie or uncle that you know would benefit out of going to this Hawarahui, let them know about it. Thursday, 15th of October, make sure you RSVP by Tuesday, 6th of October. I have got new music coming up for you next. People get up off the floor. People get up off Nahi Waiata, Sun and Water with their tracker. Get up. Kia noho tonu mai. Don't go anywhere.
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and Brett Young broke heartbreak. This is Tahu. Kia ora e mara, no maki te ata. Welcome back to the show with me, Liana. Great to be hanging out with you this morning. Are you following Tahu FM on Pukumata and Paiahua? Of course you are. Because you don't want to be missing out on all the amazing content that we are posting up there, like our recent blooper reel. If you were thinking that we here are one-take wonders when it comes to filming videos, I'm sorry to disappoint, but we're actually not. We do make mistakes, okay? If you want to see it, go and watch that reel. And of course, show a bit of aroha. Don't be that guy that's on social media watching everything, but you don't comment and you don't like. It takes 2 seconds of your time. Come on. Let's support the kaupapa fam. Kia ora hoki mai. Coming up next, morning people. This is happening aupōpō to celebrate Te Wiki o Te Reo Māori. Your girl Po, she's going to be getting amongst it. And it's happening in Christchurch. I'll tell you more coming up next. You don't want to miss this. Rania, a pira hama right now. Turn it up. You're on Tahu.

at Fruity Shop me te wai te hope, tahu te ha o te waipounamu. Mauri tu, mauri ora e mara no mai ki te hōtak te ata. What's good? Welcome back to the show with me, Liana. Great to have you here this morning. Up to āpōpō. Morning people and Te Wiki o Te Reo Māori have this mean kaupapa which is going down at Te Puna o Waiwhetū, the Christchurch Art Gallery, 6:30 a.m. So if you are a morning person, then you've got to get yourself along to this. Start your day right. It's going to be a vibe, man. So they're setting up this massive dance floor and you can get your kanikani on, take your mates, take your auntie, take your uncle, take your toa. Come on, she will love that. So uncles are going to be meeting there, Ray, Swizzle Jaeger and Plastic Ponamu, putting on some of their bangers. There's going to be coffee, kombucha, some bananas there for you to keep you fueled for the morning. And your girl Po's going to be there, getting her kanikani on as well, bringing the vibes. It's going to be quite high energy, plenty of bass, a dance floor full of people getting amongst it. And of course, the whole point, celebrate our beautiful reel. If you want to get amongst this, you've got to get tickets. So events.humanitix.com/morning people Te Wiki o Te Reo Māori featuring uncles. I know that is a mouthful, but once you type that in, the tickets will come up. Head along tomorrow morning, starts at 6:30 a.m. through till 8 o'clock. It's going to be a good time. Let's have a kōrero about today's theme for Te Wiki o Te Reo Māori. First though, it's Michael Jackson. Turn this one up. You know you want to dance to this. It's Billie Jean. You're on Tahu.

Mikey, Tahu, Suzu, Yagan, and Ipia. Morena, no mai hoki mai te ata, ko Liana Tine. Welcome back to the show. It's your Wednesday morning with me, 16th of September, day toru of Te Wiki o Te Reo Māori. And each day, if you didn't know, there's actually a theme or something for us to focus on. And today, Te Reo I Te Wahi Mahi, bringing Te Reo into the places where we work, learn, and connect every single day. So that's like workplaces, kura, your school, businesses, organisations, and looking at how reo can become a natural part of everyday life. It doesn't have to be super complicated, e opa. It could be morena, kia ora, to your colleagues as you walk into mahi this morning. Maybe it's even going a step further and putting signs on the doors. Māori names, signs, using kupu in meetings, or even changing that kupu to hui. We're having a hui now, whānau, instead of a meeting. Or just welcoming your customers into your business with no mai, no mai, haramai. Basically, it is about making te reo visible, heard, and a part of our everyday life. And the amazing thing is there are free resources that you can print out for your business, for your whare, for anywhere at reomaori.co.nz. They are so cool. I would say make the most of these. Print them all out if you've got a printer at your business. It's a part of mahi, right? Go and get these resources for free to help with your reo Māori learning journey. reomaori.co.nz. 660 for you right now. This is someone to be around. Turn it up. You're on Tahu.

te whakaro mō koe ki tahu FM Tupac with Changes. I appreciate you, Ewha. Thanks so much for tuning into the show for your upper 16th of September. That is it from me. I got to get on out of here so your boy Hone can come in and bring the vibes for the daytime show, Te Rā, from 10 a.m. till 3, and then your girl Poa Te Ihi from 3 till 7. It's actually my mama's hurito today. And if you know me, you know that I have not yet gone and got her birthday present. So I'm going to get that on my way from mahi to home. You know, she won't even know that this is happening unless she is literally listening to the show right now. But I cannot wait to celebrate my mama. So blessed to have her in my life. If you've still got your mama around, tell her that you love her today, Ewha.

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2: Koia nei ngā rongorongo kōrero o tēnei haora.
3: In this update, the police minister says we can't lose sight of the good work that police did during the Tom Phillips case, even if there could have been improvement. An inquiry has suggested the Phillips children could have been found earlier, and there were communication failures between police and Oranga Tamariki. Mark Mitchell says the police were dealt a tough hand in having to search in such a difficult area. He says alongside improvements, the Phillips children remain the priority.
4: I don't know where they are, but I know that they're well and they're being extremely well looked after.
3: Fears that the developers might be put off by changes to the fast track system. Amendments going through Parliament this week would see developers forced to pay councils more for the impact of their developments on infrastructure. Independent urban planner and strategic development expert Bruce Weir says we don't want to be putting developers off. He says the fast track processes aren't a piece of cake.
5: These fast track processes take years. They cost the developer an absolute fortune.
3: Two people have been confirmed dead after a truck and car collided on State Highway 29 south of Matamata about 6 a.m. The highway is completely closed between Heniuera and Piariri, and authorities are asking people to avoid the area. Seasonal hiring is ramping up with Christmas now 100 days away. Data from job website Seek shows Christmas casual and seasonal job ads rose through August and are set to peak across this month and next. Year-on-year job demand rose 10.4% last month across both retail and hospitality respectively. Seek chief economist Blair Chapman says it may seem far in advance, but businesses have to be prepared.
6: You really do need to build in that time to hire and train in preparation for those really peak demand periods.
3: Dairy prices have fallen for the first time in 2 months, down 1.1% at the latest global dairy trade auction overnight. Whole milk powder is down 0.8% and skim milk powder is up 0.1%. That's news. In sport, Warriors co-captain James Fisher-Harris has been awarded the Simon Mannering Medal, recognising the club's player of the NRL league season. He's headed off competition from the likes of Aaron Clark and Wade Egan. A Wellington Phoenix returnee for the A-League men's football season. Australian left-back Walter Scott has signed a one-year deal. He made three A-League appearances for the Phoenix during the 2019-20 season. The A-League's transfer deadline closed last night. Liverpool, Arsenal, Fulham and Brentford have had wins in the third round of England's League Cup. And Super Rugby teams can expect to lose their top talent for back-to-back weeks around the maiden Anzac Day test at Brisbane next year. That's sport. I'm Malcolm Jordan.
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0: Kia ora nā kohane tēnei, nau mai ki te rā, harira apa. Happy hump day. Happy Wednesday. You'll be with me all the way to 3 o'clock. Hope you're having a great day so far. Stay on it, keep stacking. We've got some Benny Soul Manila dub. But here's Olivia Dean with a couple of minutes. The beat of the South.

His way, the Solomon Ella dub with Push On Through. If I Can, we've got some Kehlani featuring Usher with Should Have Never, Arrested Development with Miss Wendell, Mr. Wendell, but here's Benny with Kwa Kore Kupu, Soaked, the Beat of the South.

0: But Who Here Feeling, that's Kehlani featuring Usher with Shoulda, never one of my favourite R&B songs right now. After the break, we've got some South Side of Boom Bay, Macy Dika, and then we've got Chris Brown with Yo up next. Cause why? You want the who?
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Ko te wiki o te reo Māori, and I'll let you know, te kupu o tērā in the next breakdown, mister. So we've got some Sons of Zion, Lil Cool J, but here is Southside of Boom Bay with What's This. What's the time, Mr. Wolf? Holy hecka, how's that spelling, eh? You're on top.

Kone tēnei. You know, we're coming up to summer. We're in spring right now. It's going to be warm. And, you know, kia hau te kupu. I got the word for you, man. Pūmua. Simple but effective. We're just going to stay on this one because it's important. Let's prioritize the protein. Fish, chicken, mince, you know, a bit of steak. Get it into the puku whole foods. It's great. Pūmua protein, eh? You can use it in your everyday life because protein should be in every meal you eat. Let's get it. We've got some Sub Tribe and Casual Healing Ice Cube. But here's some more Dauth Ora Ai.

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Welcome back, though. Still here in Horror Shore with Catch a Wave. Shout out to the brothers. Coming up, we've got some Aka Brown, Te Kākano of Tōria, Maximilian with Sexual Healing. We on Happy Hump Day. You're on Tā!

FM, there's Aka Brown, Something I Need, up the mighty New Zealand Warriors. Big game this weekend, finals footy. You know, we move on from last weekend, we move on to the next, another opportunity. Hey, and then we can be in the semi-finals. So I'll let you know who they'll be taking on, where. You might know, you might not know. Hey, I'll put you on. We've got some Kura Wai, Bruno Mars, but here's Soul For Real, with Every Little Thing You Do, you're on Tahoo.

The Hui FM up the mighty New Zealand Warriors. Big game this weekend. Another opportunity to get to that semi-finals and then get to that grand final. We'll be taking on the Newcastle Knights at Eden Park. Bit of a change of location. More seats. Hey, it's going to be a sellout crowd full of New Zealand Warriors. Boys need to lock in. Get it done. Sunday, the 20th of September, 6:05 p.m. Get your ticket. Oh, I think it might be nearly sold out, or it might be sold out. But hey, get behind the brothers, let's go. To finish our 11 o'clock goal, Wale featuring Leon Thomas, Brent Fires, but here's Scissor with a Shirt, the beat of the South.

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